Would you cry if you saw me crying? 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
2: 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What's up, guys? 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
1: They say the holy water's watered down, and this town's lost its faith. Our colors will fade eventually, so if our time is running out, day after day, we'll make the mundane a masterpiece. Oh my, oh my love, I take one look at you, you're taking

0: 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Temperaturen lige nu er 16 grader. Are you ready? 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
1: 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It's Rihanna.
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1: 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There's a message on my phone. It's my mother saying, darling, please come home.

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2: 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Losing sleep, losing track of the tears I cry. Every drop is a waterfall. Every breath is a break in the

0: 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Her får du gode sange. Non-stop. Det her er Radio Solo. Solo.
1: Hey. What's up, guys? This is Bruno Mars.
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2: What's up, guys? 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
1: It's Lady Gaga.
0: And this is our song.
1: Time with the smile. Solo.